0: Teresa, Fabio's mom. I hope this finds all of the Radio Nacional staff in good health and good spirits. I wish everyone in Brazil a very pleasant evening and weekend. Mucho, mucho abraço.
1: Valeu, muito obrigado.

of daily life. An indigenous person grows through participation in the life of their people. Education is a responsibility shared by everyone, not just by fathers and mothers. The entire community takes part in a person's formation. Learning also

During colonization, Christianity was imposed on indigenous populations through the catechism taught by religious missionaries who came from Europe. Indigenous peoples were also forced to learn Portuguese and mathematics under the guise of becoming civilized.

respecting their languages, cultures, and traditions. This achievement led to a specific and differentiated model of schooling. In addition to community learning, indigenous peoples gained access to formal

use both Portuguese and their regional language. In addition, many of them operate within indigenous territories. Indigenous schools must respond to the needs of original peoples, both in their structure and in their content, while also respecting each

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Script and English narration by Natalia Mendes. Spanish narration by Guilherme Strozzi. 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
1: When I first saw you, I saw love. And the first time you touched me, I felt love. 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